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2: Hey, what's going on, man?
3: Yeah, she's at home.
1: Yeah, she's at home.